0: Pichincha.
1: Gentlemen, we have called you together to inform you that we are going to overthrow the United States government.
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